I know I'm moving around. Animal complaint, 406 South 6th Street, Colorado, there's a stray cat. And the call is swollen and bleeding. It's going to be on the caller's porch.

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2: I'm 10-4-51. 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
1: 10-4, right.
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1: Bethany First Responders, Charlie Stroke, 378 Bailey Boykin Road, cross of Royal Avenue, 39. Respond on operations 6.

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Delta MVA hazmat, 322, I, 40. Cross of Zaxville, Row, and Elevation Road. We are

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high level first responders. Charlie, difficulty breathing, 114 North Pine Street, cross of East Pine Street, and U.S. Highway 70A. Respond on operations 7.

0: 1060 person in the area of 508 Charles Street, 508 Charles, caller advising a Hispanic male walking around knocking on doors and ringing doorbells.
1: Negative, but if it is, he's with Eco Shield.
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0: One, bud.
2: Could you have a Smith 30 unit move the cell office coverage, please?
0: Several.
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1: Put a name and date of birth and call those if you go 10 pound 27. I'm going to search CJ Lee's. 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
2: Ten four. 12-06. You can stay 10-8. I'll be around with this.

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Charlie Chest Pain, 220 Northview Drive, Cross Street, Timber Creek, Maine. 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
0: Yeah. I'm checking right one. Number 12, I'm 10-8 from here. You can show me around to that paper service to deny the EPF.

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1: Central,
0: 9mm. Serial number, Boy Young, Edward William, 772. Repeating, Boy Young, Edward William, 772.
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3: Okay, where is he coming from?
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3: Morning, you can say 10 a.m. I'm borrowing now.

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Wilson Mills Baptist Church. It's going to be North Carolina 28, Charles David William 1417. Charles David William 1417 on a gray Chevrolet Avalanche.

Central Texas, you want? Young 7806, Vic Allen Young 7806.

0: yourself. If I'm sitting at Sea Charles 11, you can stay tonight.
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state employees on North Ratley. Alarm company says they've had 21 total alarms between the door number 2 and the lobby motion and entry door.

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0: You dispatch fire and EMS for a MVA B2550 NC Highway 39. I'll be on scene. I'll have two vehicles involved. I'll advise on the CI shortly.

0: Pembroke, 1095, 108 East Jessamine Court, 108 East Jessamine Court. I'll advise he was moving his truck, and as he was getting out of the truck, the male asked why he was being so loud. The male then pulled a gun out and pointed it at the caller.
1: Yeah.
0: Then for caller advice, he's going to come back outside once he sees you on the scene. 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
1: 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It's going to be a silver Toyota Temporary 28 unreadable. One occupant. To Clayton and Ramblewood. It has caught fire, sent fire 10-03.

0: 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Respond on operations 6.
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0: 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It's going to be classy out of negative 2-9.
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1: 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I told him he needs to get moving.
2: This ambulance skids by you, fire's in the other lane. 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

Name here for you when you're ready. First name Angeletta, Adam Nora, George, Edward, Lincoln, Edward, Tom, Edward. 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Date of birth 5/19/1987.

0: 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Respond on operations 4.
1: Are you also able to bring your car back here? 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
1: 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Paul Edward John 1861. Paul Edward John 1861. 11 and 10, are y'all ready for me to send the cars your way?
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0: 10-60 vehicle in the area of 1032 Patchwork Way. There's a vehicle sitting in front of their home near the dead end, unknown who it is. It may be a possibly gray sedan.
1: And 4 is going to be from my previous traffic stop. 16 without a driver's license. His parents are on the way. 10-80 Charles.
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help me out with 1060 activity at the Family Dollar off of Wilson Mills Road. We got somebody, looks like he's digging in trash cans. 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

just catch up to the 10th if you want. Let me know. This was clocked on 81 and a 45. This was just turned on Buffalo Road. Gonna be going south on Buffalo Road. I got a bit in my sight. 81 and a 45. Nothing further than a crash. Coming up on Hospital Road. Speed about 80.

后面去的。后面就是 Sewage Point, off of Buffalo, blue light sirens on, telling the hill. It's gonna be a jump and run possibly. Vehicle going off road.

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It's going to be active negative 2-9.

difference your Orleans you put in for the driver, Najee, what a showing Class C active. He's showing two on third. LFA's, one out of Orange County, one out of Edgecombe.

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Respond on operations 5.

Selma fire all call. Echo difficulty breathing. 1205 North Pollock Street, number 10, cross of Pool Drive and U.S. Highway 301 North. Respond on operations 6.

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Ten 97 at 391 Florence Drive, 391 Florence Drive.

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Metro 1117. For East Rose Street. 204 East Rose Street. Caller advised, girlfriend just busted up the windows to the car and headlights in the left. He states he's following her now so she won't get away. She's on 70 going towards Goldsboro, possibly towards Brockton Road. I thought she's a baseball bat.

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females called back in reference to damage to property on Rose Street. 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He was advised to come to the police department or return to his location. He's now requesting a 1021 from an officer.

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at 1010 Amelia Station Way, apartment 202. We reference the missing juvenile possible kidnapping out of Kinley. We're going to be making contact with Claudia Taylor to find out location of suspect. And if you'll see that for further.

0: 14, are you on the phone with the Cleveland PD officer? The voicemail.
1: Central 803. Be advised, Clayton CB is attempting contact with you. Advised, the phone number is on straight voicemail.

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Moving out with a 1060 vehicle, in front of the dialysis center. 28 is going to be from Florida. 4 Ocean George David Paul William. 4 Ocean George David Paul William.

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611, I'm not showing an extra classy main 27 is showing CDL A Adam inactive, and a previous class C is also showing inactive.

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对付万分钟。运势为本，现在最少

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0: Pear Blossom Parkway, 241 Pear Blossom Parkway. A female having an issue with a male involving a restraining order. Let's see, can I have a further?
1: And we're still trying to get further.
2: 10-4, I'm 17. Oh, yeah, I'm checking in.
1: 10-4, I thought he has been shot in the leg. We're trying to get more info and we'll get him back over to EMS. Yeah.

0: 2301 and others just 1014. We have gotten an additional call reference, same females advise us she heard lots of gunshots. We couldn't tell what kind of vehicle the subject's left on. Said that the suspect is Leah Brian Wilson.
1: 10-4. ADPO in place for either subject.
2: I'm out of time.

Antioch first responders. Delta GSW, the scene is not secure. 165 Brook Lane, Cross Street, Barnes Road. Respond on operations 6.

0: 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We're going to be behind 165 Brook Lane and Sister.
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1: Hey, where they at? Being secure, you need to tell them.
2: And for being secure, I advise humans to go.

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0: 10-14, I'm talking to Crystal Creek. She said Brian was shooting at his wheel. Sorry. Brian was shooting at her. Suspect vehicle is a 2014 black and color Ford Fusion occupied by Brian Wilson.
1: 10-14. Yeah,

0: business.
1: I can't wait to say that vehicle description well.
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1: Devil.

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insurance holder, first responders. Charlie Stroke, 20, Carroll Farm Way, cross of Carolina Landing Drive, and Seahawk Way. 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

0: for she works here and is being sexually harassed by customers. 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
1: 10-4-17 from Southern Village.

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me Clayton Boulevard in front of Dairy Queen, North Carolina, Lincoln David North 7901. Lincoln David North 7901 on the Silver Nissan Versa. One time.

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1: Ten, we're 5-1, sir.

We have a 1060 vehicle at the intersection of Keene Road and Allendale. Lincoln Boy Mary 6440.

0: You get a rebag on that vehicle, please.
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high level fire, Selma fire all call. MVA personal injury, 1408, US Highway 70 bypass, east, cross of I-95, and US Highway 70, east. Respond on operations 4.

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1: in the area of 295 North Front Street. The caller at this location advised he's stuck inside the porta potty. We've got fire and EMS en route.

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scene vehicle collision of 70 bypass. Collision outside of Clayton. Waiting on the tow truck. 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
0: Two five four five zero nine three four.

0: 7.7 on Christopher Milton at this address. It's going to be classy at -29. So he is on active probation.
1: Yeah.

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Confirming negative to non. And Joanna Route, Edgerton.

to locate a black male, Brian Devon Wilson, date of birth, 12/13/82. Subject was involved in a shooting. Subject possibly driving a black and color 2016 Ford Fusion. NC registration. It is well. NC registration, it is well. Subject is armed with a 9mm. Also has warrants out of Johnston County. Is located at stop and hold authority at Johnston County Sheriff's Office. Central Clear, 451. 451-

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0: First 28 is Robert Boy David 8154. Robert Boy David 8154.
1: Jim Morgan, how would you second?
0: Lincoln John Adams 780. Lincoln John Adams 7860.
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Cross Street, Bobbitt Road. 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

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Is she gonna

West Johnston Fire, MVA property damage only, 4203, County Line Road, cross of Melissa Drive and Massengill Pond Road. Respond on operations 6.

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0: 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He's going to be at 100th Sycamore Court.
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Respond on operations 7.

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1: 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I haven't seen it. I'll be standing by up here to Valero.

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Respond on operations 8.

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1: Meadow Fire, Bravo MVA, Godwin Lake Road, and NC Highway 242 South, respond on Operations 6.

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Charlie overdosed. 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Respond on operations 7.

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0: Nicole Thomas of Sumter Drive in Garner, plate status revoked with a pickup on the plate and an inspection stop, or an inspection violation and insurance stop. -29.
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1: 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Looks like they're returning.
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anymore. I got a 1094 over at 406 South 6th Street. Called about there's an injured cat. They need to pick up. She's asked for my dish today, and they told her it'll come pick up this morning. I have not checked.

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2: 42 East and Clayton Boulevard, 42 East Clayton Boulevard, Northbound 28, Lincoln Devon Young, 6016. Lincoln Devon Young, 6016.

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1: 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Yeah. I passed him at the Avid C store right there by those car lots.

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Charlie Stroke, 998 5 Points Road, cross of Adams Road and Shadowwood Road. 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
2: 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Smithfield Station 1, Delta Chest Pain, 510 Glen Street, cross of South 5th Street and Crump Street. 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
1: 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Yeah.

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0: 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It's a large people loose in the area.
1: Seven North Rightleys, heading to the Medical Arts Pavilion. Call that pound 2. It rings and goes busy.

0: 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Yes.
1: All right, D-Dave, we've been around the closing codes.

0: Sheriff's Office. Where's Officer E? Signal 3.
1: Clear.
0: Then comes back to the Jordan Bennett of Maple Circle in Smithfield. Plates are assigned to the vehicle. It's 1075. Stolen from Youngstown PD.
1: Is it a Jigster Suzuki 600?
0: 2008 Suzuki.
1: Back, give me just a verify.
0: George Nora 7, Edward Adam, X-ray 8212857.
1: Yep, that's it.

10-4. Central, can you check 27s on the notes I have in this call?

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0: So I've got a vision cell for 14 en route to JCJ, that mail to 17.
1: Yeah.

0: Victory Alpha, seen something around the West Coast Road Droid.
1: What is it? Code 1.
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0: Will you confirm that VIN one more time, please? I'm seeing something different.
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0: doing?
1: Good morning. I'm looking 97 in progress, 102 Norwood Drive, Unit D of David. Car vans that she's hearing the neighbors arguing and banging on the walls.
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0: Good.
1: Correction on that. Vehicle not 1075 is facing a partial VIN match.
0: Yeah, 10-4. Thank you.
1: 10-4.

Welcome to North Pleasant Coast, June 22.

0: Henley, first responders. Charlie, seizure. 108, Traders Mill Run, Cross Street, Millstone Court. Respond on operations 8.
1: I'm 33, son. 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
0: So.
2: Can we get your one around?

0: is 425. I want panic alarm, low seeds, Clayton Boulevard. Long County at 943. Yes, fellas.
1: Come at 10-6 at the courthouse.

got a 27 on a Shannon Wood Keel of Rock and Horse Trail in Four Oaks. Class C suspended, signal 14, negative 2 nines.

0: two tests on the emergency phones, one for a chairlift and one for the elevator here at Cooper Academy.
1: Yeah.
2: That was rough, so 1046.
1: Yeah. Okay.

0: 대상 출전석 지금.
1: family ticket.
0: Be Clayton Fernwood. Clayton Fernwood on Lincoln David Boy 6630. Lincoln David Boy 6630. Be a burgundy color Kia SUV occupied one time.

0: 25-1. 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

24 around South 6th Street. 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

0: 761. Marred ABC store, North Carolina. Frank Boy Charles 7594. Frank Boy Charles 7594. Gray in color. Sedan, occupied on tow.
1: Yourself. Chevy back 1080. I was told to 22 on 1072. 4.

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1: 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Respond on Operations 9. Cool.

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1: I copy. Line of 1, Chris. Did you copy that?

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1: 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It's going to be on East Davis Street and South 4th Street.
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0: Man, and this is the officer in the 4-2, Division Charlie, secondary search. Rescue 1-2, calling units. I got a sticking name on the driver's side, so I'm not able to answer it. It's on the driver's side, I need to wait down the house.

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1: Mr. Copy, firing yourself.

0: 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Primary's complete. Rescue went out, services left in. Copy your mayday. What resources do you need?
1: Need some help getting her out of here. She's on the toilet down the front. At least two people. One to take the nozzle, one to help drag her out.
0: Secondary search.
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0: Go ahead.
1: So I got 20 minute plus only for 412 South 4th Street. 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What's TWO? 10% only sheriff's offices in that area with civil paperwork, and there's a loose dog you're trying to get a hold of that may have been reason.

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0: 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Calabas, the car seen at the end of the row has been there for a while. It's a white Toyota or Honda car.
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0: What?

0: 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I've already checked Cole Road and 70.
1: 10-4-8, kind of possibly trying to get to Hunter's Landing, 195 Hunter's Landing. Where's the brothers at?
2: And
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0: 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Food Lion, respond on Operations 5.
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0: something else.
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0: Show me out of Earth for close to 96. I believe I'm going to be out with that turkey.

Send you to 823. Dispatch you to Colin Caddis. I mean, 1021 only. It's going to be the M.O. Wiggins requesting you to call him immediately.

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1: Yeah, we cleared. 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
0: I copy. When you get done, just stage at Shiloh's after church.
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1: 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And you're going to be first in on this.

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Respond to structure fire. Structure fire. 10847 Cleveland Road. 10847 Cleveland Road. I was reporting smoke coming from the roof. Working your 709 property, gentlemen.

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1: 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Are you guys good? That's it. We appreciate it.
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2406 off. That'll be 10-8 C Charles from here. 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
1: Hey, the Jason Rapp. Now that you're on 5 and on fire car. 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Since we're all units en route, we're getting multiple calls

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0: Yes, sir. Citizen Police.
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0: 472 Central, will be Clayton Boulevard, Buckhorn Branch.
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0: 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Ten's just gone.
1: Ten.
0: Symbol of bar and Rose Street. Rose Street. Victor Edward David 9683. Victor Edward David 9683. White color. Silverado 193.
1: Mayday, mayday. Engine 2, officer. Cabin 1. Then in fire attack. On Theta. Delta Sun.
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0: When you get back to the group, could you back to the same place?
1: Yeah, we're standing by Alpha Psi 44. Morning.
0: Mayday from command.
1: Down fireman. Stand by 4 minutes.
0: I copy. You're at the down fireman.
2: Hey, this is Gowdy. Introduce yourself. We got it.

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1: And 2 officers at my traffic.
2: Yes.
3: I got the fax. Can you advise the house number? My computer's not up.
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0: 4.
2: Separated from his crew, if you're able to make contact or account for his crew inside, let me know.
0: It's 3510 Wilton's Mills Road. It's going to be, the caller's going to be a Mitchie Cleary, wanting an officer to pick him up. He advises that he is not going back to the group home.
1: Others. 02. You're out in the day today.
2: Rescue one officer. That second RIT team, Charlie side. I got an active false alarm. No response from the down fireman.
4: I copy.
2: Second RIT team's en route to the Charlie side.
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0: 10-4.
5: I got that juvenile with me. I'm being wrapped back to 130. So.
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I mean, it's going to be, yeah, that's correct. Battlefield Drive instead of Battlefield Road. Everything's en route over here.

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1: Sensor to command. 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
0: I'm off the floor. Rescue one from command. Four. From command. Four in status, please. I copy. Car 4 Charlie side. Central from command. County 4. All firemen have been removed from the structure. You can clear the mayday.
1: Yeah.
2: Central, in this world. Soldier, we should be in this photo back in service.

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0: the Timothy Nunn, I had you guys down for 13, 15 hours. They come back, they're going to be leaving Wilson Mills around 1 o'clock now, so it's going to need moving up.
1: We're 10-4 off.
0: I'll let you know their route.
1: Office, using 22 EMS, everything's 10-4 here.
0: 10-4.
1: 03 office, can you also check Brittany's dog for 29? Should be a normal mess.
0: 10-4, 10-4.

0: 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I don't want your status 10-4.
1: 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It's 10-4. No further status checks are needed.
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0: 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Brittany Stockelman of Hockaday Road in Florida. Class E suspended, signal 13, negative 2 nines.
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0: 4.
4: 11 office. Under this escort on hold, I'll be around with a 9.
0: 10-4.
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2: Clayton Fire Station 2, Charlie, difficulty breathing, A368, Clayton Boulevard, cross of Pony Farm Road and Whisper Wind Road. Respond on operations 5.

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2: Yes. Sending the car about 5 minutes ago. 151 Yellowstone Lane. 151 Yellowstone Lane. Come in reference to the subject that was pulling on the car's screen door. It was seen via camera, and the camera is now showing disabled. White male, 30 years old, wearing a hat and blue jeans.
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0: care if I have a sleep attitude. 47 on a Direct Perry of Henderson, IV card only, negative two nuns. 47 on a Demetrius Henderson of Henderson, Class C active, negative two nuns.
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1: Central Charles County Horace, same offer to locate out of Dunn PD. Central Charles County Horace, to locate a suicidal female, a special attention to the Lincoln area. She's going to be a white female, 60 years old, a Gwendolyn Walker Ennis. Last seen driving a 2009 red Toyota Corolla with a North Carolina plate of John Boy Lincoln, 4357. Previously had suicidal ideations and has previously Ocean David on insulin. If located, stop and advise, WD, Central Square 1307.

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0: 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It should be coming to you any minute now.
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2: The Clayton Robertson, Clayton Robertson, North Carolina, Lincoln Charles, Victor 3124, Lincoln Charles, Victor 3124, gray color Dodge Charger, occupied unknown.

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0: Delta, difficulty breathing. 861 West Market Street, cross of Wilson's Mills Road and Britt Street. Respond on operations 4.
1: Los Angeles, South Massey Street. They should be ready to get in 13:45 hours. Here's the MTA city limits.

0: at the office. I got a 28 out of New Jersey.
1: Go ahead.
0: Paul Zebra, John. Charles, 6'4". Paul Zebra, John. Out of New Jersey.
1: Marcella.
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0: 4.

24 or 2, that 28 comes back to a 2019 Jeep Compass to a Jeffrey Patty out of New Jersey. Place status active, negative 2 months.

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Charlie, difficulty breathing. 10, 60, Mount Pleasant Road, cross of Rosa Circle and Sailor Ridge Lane. Respond on operations 5.

0: about his 49 status, and also see if either of them have a North Carolina 27.
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Christopher Scott, Dean of Clayton, Class 8, and Native 29.

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0: share sales 2402. Please identify Trinity Rose Molnar of Freehold, New Jersey. It's going to be valid, negative 29. Also out of Parrish, Florida. 27 only Catherine Ann Patty of Old Bridge, New Jersey. It's going to also be valid, negative 29. Neither one of them have a North Carolina 27 that I'm able to locate.
1: Yeah, thank you.
0: Yeah.

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1: 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He's in route at 1059. I'll let you know when he drops him off at the county line.

0: 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Constant red light on Shotwell.
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1: Surface below you.
2: Could you change the location of this to 95 northbound just after the exit 90? Not the 10 a.m.
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0: 2500. 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
1: Bridge. 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
1: 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Tom Lincoln, William, 1127. Also, get the last four of them, please.
0: Two more, Toyota Prius to Christina Malay of Bahamer. Last four of the van is going to be 8981. 8981.
1: Again, when you're ready. G. George, E is in Edward, S is in Sam, 16504 L. Lincoln. 017010. Isaac, can you read that?

0: 7:55 Central.
1: Sure. I think you may be leaving. And Culver Avenue, respond on operations 8.
2: FEMA, it's been revoked, pick up from the license, insurance stop, inspection violation, negative FEMA. FEMA.

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0: Negative.

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0: TM4, stand by this one.
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1: On a Reno Paglia of David Road in Wendell. 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

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Yeah, silver in color, Toyota Camry, about two times.

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0: 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Not the hard door, was saying something about internet. 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

0: 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Flight status active, negative 2 knots.
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Wildensville, Station 2, Bravo, MVA, 3415, U.S. Highway 70 Business, West, cross of Swift Creek Road and Little Creek Church Road. Respond on operations 4.

0: 71-1064. 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John Lincoln, Robert, 3987. John Lincoln, Robert, 3987, black, Tahoe. Unknown occupants. Send me a check.
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1: 对，我
2: Team 4, check the traffic signal at South Pollock and 70 West. They're advising that the left turn light to go from South Pollock to 70 going towards Clayton is not cycling.
3: I'm 30, Sandra, you can sign that to me.

0: recorded.
1: Yeah.
0: Jim Barger, 2709, Kenneth Thomas Weaver of Smithfield. It's going to be Class C suspended. And I'm showing 129 in E. Warwick's OFA at the Johnson.
1: Campbell, you can go ahead and put it in up. Go to the 2400. I just turned on the 70 from the split. And there's something that's backing me up. I don't know what it is.

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1: The rest of us are 10-8 from that traffic stop, and you can clear the checkpoint out. See Charles.
0: 10-4.

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0: 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Six seven three one, Charles David Davis, 6731.

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0: And 606 West Noble, 606 West Noble Street. 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
0: 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We have North Carolina, Lincoln John Adam 9652. Lincoln John Adam 9652. Silver BMW.

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0: 2-4.
1: Yeah, with 64.

0: Yeah, we're 1054 property damage only, Middle Kamal, parking lot for a blue BMW. She got someone hit her car while she was inside, occurred in the last hour.
1: Hello, 10-4.

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Respond on Operations 4. Warrants holder first responders. Delta chest pain. 6035 Apple White Road. 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Respond on Operations 5.

0: Dolores Somas, and it's not 1041. You went to the sheriff's office?
1: 10-4, I see 2425 on duty. 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
0: Could you try to call back for me? Drove around this whole class. I haven't located a BMW or anybody with a wreck.
1: Hey, what's that?
2: Central. You can go ahead and 22 Sheriff's Office and annotate the CAD consent provided.
1: Yep.
0: Put a guard up front.
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0: from 14th Central. Can you copy tag?
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0: Henry David Henry, 4333.
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0: 10-4.

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I forgot one time. Here at Hollis Pond in New Paltz, Port Road.

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0: Yeah, stage 4. I've got a possible 1080 road rage incident. Seeing our vehicle. 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
3: My name is Jenkins. John Edward North, King Ida North Sam. First name David. Should be approximately 49 year old black male.
0: What's that?

0: the gray truck. It's in the Chief's parking lot. She's going to be 10-12 at speed, but on a white Mercedes. Trying to make contact with her and trying to antagonize. She was Sheets at Speedway, but the suspect's going to be at Sheets.
1: 10-4, I'm going to make contact with the caller. Be out with the caller.

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1: 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It was also taunting them and has gone back on 95 north.
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3: 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We are under review. You in North Carolina, Lincoln King William.
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1: Thank you, Steve. On the end there with Steve from Parkway. I'll head that way.
0: Thank you.
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4: 61. My apologies.
0: Four.
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0: 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It would not go on 28. Knock.
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0: issues with her daughter, and realized that she won't get in the car. I've had issues for the last 3 days with her. Still trying to get further.
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0: 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Hey, yeah, Adam.
1: Crawford Portway. Call up enough semi while he gets his belongings. Why's that? He's got a DTV against him.
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3: Escort yesterday. He shouldn't need anything else.
1: The entrance on the bleeding officer.

Medical Subject to advise first that he was going to go there and get his clothing. Then he advised there is an unsecured firearm in the house and he's requesting PD just to go put it in the safe while he stands by.

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1: 10-4.

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1: Parquet Wolf Samuels with King Charles 3835, King Charles 3835. This led on a Ram 2500, blue in color, color. Should be 1042, and I'll be 1810 6, Board of Education.
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0: 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So we're at 1054 1 South of 6th Street, the Nonner.
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0: Edward, Dollar General, West Market. With North Carolina, Lincoln King Edward, 9672. Lincoln King Edward, 9672. It's going to be on a silver BMW 530i.
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0: 11. Branch Street. Caller advised that the female's vehicle was repoed. The caller has now stopped in the middle of traffic because the female jumped into her vehicle.
1: How are you?
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0: Waddell Street and East Oak Street. Respond on Operations 6.
2: So, is it 21 or something?
0: Chandler.
3: 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Benson Hughes, 223.
0: Chandler.
4: And Chief told him to contact Captain Tindall. Or somebody will let him 21 your plus or just hold it. I'm holding for now.
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4: The team or is going to be a Jake Kelly subject. 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
0: 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It'll be a purple and color Ford Edge, one occupant.

0: was 1061.
1: Yeah.
0: Sending near the prison. Frank Adam Henry, 6858.
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1: 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Send me on a black Chevy Cobalt type vehicle. It's a black male, 20s with short dreads.
2: 10-4.
0: Nancy Charles, they cannot take it upon themselves.
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0: it's been permitted. 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
1: Hey, right where you got it, pump it's perfect.
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1: Whatever pressure you got it, that's perfect.
0: Yeah, that's that 110. That's off my tank, so I'm about to show him off the hydro now.
1: I got it.
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0: 405 office. I'm back out at Mount Pleasant. 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

0: the wet market with some meals going into the Roses PVA with Lincoln Edward Robert 1079. Lincoln Edward Robert 1079 displayed on a 4 focus red and color.
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2: 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Sister 15-8, District 4, Unit. 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

0: 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Ten ninety seven, 2690 Piney Grove Church Road, 2690 Piney Grove Church Road.
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0: 10-4.

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We are Fairway Drive at Pace Street. 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With Robert Edwards 05782. Robert Edwards 05782. 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
1: Yeah.
0: V42 Clayton Boulevard, North Carolina. Henry John David 8121. Henry John David 8121, Black and Pro G, not the problem. Be waiting on the light.

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0: Tony 605, tell me how was the 1082 in lane traffic on Outlet Center Drive?
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24/17. 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
1: And?
0: What does county need?
1: They've got a 1082 on Mount Center Drive. They just haven't noticed it. And he just looks at 25 at 10. What should I get further?

0: Sheriff's Office 3605. Sheriff would like you to advise why they're needed at the 1082.
1: If it's not, I'll take it.
0: 10-4, thank you.

0: 停车中。Typical one to three five is how many have a complaint.
1: Yeah.
2: Sheriff's office requesting egress 25. 62. Sheriff's office requesting 25 versus it being in your jurisdiction.

0: People, go ahead.
1: We'll be with Marquette and Whitley. Working on Whitley with William Robert Sam, 5227. William Robert Sam. White collar, I've got two.

0: before, just unfortunately got two pending calls. One's going to be a 12 request to reference probably in their intel unit about a carnival takeover for Saturday. And this one is 246 pending for 40 West Parker Street, that garage.
1: 10-4. Put me on that.

0: 753.
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0: It didn't change.
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0: Yeah, North Carolina paper tag 410-21564 and 410-21564 on a black Nissan Altima. 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
3: What?
4: First one is going to be David John, David AA69, displayed on a Buick LeSabre in green and color. I got them too.
1: Okay, we're good. Hey, Wolf, do you want to come check in with me?
4: I think I'm good, unless you got someone close.
1: Hey, Wolf, you might close by, 519. You can be on Market near Fairway.
5: That way. I'm on Fairway Stevenson. Wolf?
4: 1162, sir. Reference this vehicle. Go ahead and get a tow truck in route. 20 is going to be Mary Boy Frank 5649. Mary Boy Frank 5649.
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2: 62 Central, I'm 10-4. I'm still getting used to the new number.
1: 10-4, sir. 10-14, I do have twigs en route to pick up that vehicle. Also, the Sheriff's Office wants to know, for correction, sorry, LAPD wants to know, reference to the registered owner's address on Web Street. Do you want them to go try to locate the owner? The notes are confusing.
2: 10-12.
1: Go
0: ahead.
1: 2-4, 2-14, negative North Carolina, I'm over on all 50.

0: PD-22. Owner has called their own tow truck, apparently. They're here on scene. Advised that they were going to pick it up. You can cancel Twigs and put them back on top of rotation, please.
1: Yeah.

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0: 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I can spell it. Charles Henry Adam, Victor Edward Zebra, tires and towing. 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
0: 10-4, I have a public assistance, female teen called at 4 block 5. She wants a Spanish speaking officer, unknown reference.

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4: 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I know her.

0: Brooklyn is. She might be headed there. Sam 4.
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0: 10-4, I just want to confirm, was that missing juvenile located today?

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And is the suspect still wanted as well? There's about a flock hit on her vehicle.

0: Beacon 23, subject was found earlier today. 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
1: 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Respond on operations 7.

0: 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Automatic crash notification. 10455 Raleigh Road. Cross of Kingville Road and Elevation Road. 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
1: 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I don't know where the tow trucks are at.
2: Yeah, I've got them. We can be able to move them, hopefully.
0: No, sir. Never. 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

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He's showing Class C active and just 1014. There is a temporary protection order against him. The PPN is going to be a Jessica Jordan. He is negative 29.

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$10.22. That was Smithfield's employee had on the same outfit. Me back in there, it didn't look

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0: 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He wants 42. 42 is back in service.
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1: 41, go ahead.
0: We're going to be taking that call for 44. You show us in route there, where?
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There's a seizure cat. They called last week. No one's picked it up yet. It's going to be sitting on the pavement near this address. A white cat, possible broken legs.

0: 23 10 at 28 to 2016 Chevy Equinox to Jennifer Holland, 2920 Beulah Town Road out of Kenley. It's going to be active, negative 29. 10-4,
1: can you check her for 29 as well?
0: 10-4.
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0: Negative. Reference call knows EMS has found a phone in the road. 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
1: I'm out living town center now.

0: Sorry. Name and number has been added for a Farmville PD officer is also requesting a phone call. And just 10-15, we also have a pending response with fire and EMS reference Ocean Davis on Waddell Street.
1: 343 being routed to the Ocean Davis.
2: Table.
0: 343, 10-4. Can be a 34-year-old female, 903 West Waddell Street, reporting she took a bunch of pills.

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1: Engine 21, we're out.
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0: 14
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0: Yeah.

0: Central. I'm 50K. Transporting one male from this location to compare foods on South Brightleaf, beginning miles when you're ready.
1: Six 0 4 3 0 at 19:22.

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Respond on Operations 6.

0: Salamat. Well, you can stay tonight. I don't know if that one out.
1: Potentially one of us, Republic Assistance at 61 Country Store Lane. Car originally reported as vehicle stolen out of Farmville. It's now showing for sale. Originally in Selma, Farmville PD was setting up a buy with a poster as showing this address, Country Store Lane, is crossing at 1021, name and number in the notes.
0: Okay, that's cool.

0: Micro Range 1, be route.
1: 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Well, engine 1.
2: 9 is 7, sir.
1: No, 7.
2: Is the owner of the vehicle requesting a 21 or is Farmville PD requesting one?
3: They both were originally, I believe Selma PD may have already contacted the owner of the vehicle. I guess he was originally saying this was taking place in Selma. But Farmville PD is definitely requesting one reference to the buy being set up.
2: Cancel. 1025, Victor Adam out of 1025, Brit, Nissan, one time.

0: 21 request, reference 605 North 4th Street. Kind of as an officer came by her residence. We're not seeing any call history at this address. She wants to know why.
1: 10-4, it was me earlier. I'll handle it.
2: Seeing the same as Griffin, I call back in service.

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0: supposedly this person's waiting for us and the caller around the corner on Winding Wood.
1: Something to do with a solicitor?
0: Prism, or no. Blue polo, white hat, khaki shorts, Hispanic.

0: is from EMS 54. 54 is back in service.
1: Yeah, we're back in service.
2: Flycroft. It's not going to be the same one we're looking for, 13.

0: having to attend a locate for James E. Clayton, 19 Lake Refuge Court, 19 Lake Refuge Court.
1: Further 1060 person in the area of 3855 Wilson's Mills Road in reference to a mail soliciting.
2: Therefore.
1: Thank you, sir.
3: Example. Apologies, I'm not used to these numbers yet.
1: That's all right, thank you.

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1: 那边。
2: Oh, it's gonna be a white male, blue shirt, looks like green pants.
1: Tomorrow, the 27 comes back to Jose Angel Torres out of Oregon. Appears suspended, negative 2 downs.

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1: Or 15.
0: 15, 15.
1: Oh, thank you, too. 4. Mortis, 28, Lincoln, Lincoln, Victor. 4317.

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3: A suspect will be a white female, age 40s, wearing a put-up blue dress and a white knit hat. 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

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Respond on operations 7.

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0: 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White Volkswagen one time.